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1: We're expecting yet another heat wave as emergency services brace for more wildfires. Firefighters have battled a number of significant wildfires across the UK during the last heat wave, while hundreds of thousands have been forced to flee their homes because of them in France and Spain. A yellow heat health alert is in place across large parts of England from tomorrow. A 33-year-old man has been arrested after four people, including a baby girl, were killed in a car crash in Derby. Two women aged 18 and 30, along with a 36-year-old man, were declared dead at the scene. The baby died a short while later in hospital. The driver has been arrested on suspicion of causing death by dangerous driving. Persistent money troubles have been linked to faster brain aging. The effect is stronger for people who've had disadvantaged childhoods and a bigger genetic risk of Alzheimer's. Well, Jacques is from University College London who did the research. He says it calls for social change.
2: Those are not only individual responsibilities. These are social responsibilities. Whether we protect people or not, whether we have a life course that is smooth or not. So I would say these are food for thought to know what kind of society we want to live in.
1: Conservative leader Kemi Badenoch calling on Andy Burnham to rule out tax rises or more borrowing to pay for social care reform. It's expected the new Prime Minister will announce an intervention on the matter this week. He said the social care system in England has been neglected. Ms. Badenoch says her party are willing to work with him to improve things as long as it's fair and funded by reduced spending. And we're a step closer to discovering aliens.
3: My research is looking for aliens, and it's looking for things we call radio techno signatures. And this is like evidence, intelligent, communicable life out there, and maybe assumptions about what life would look like and what we should listen for, what frequency we should tune into.
1: That's Louisa Mason from the Royal Astronomical Society. Their studies found that alien signals might exist in higher radio frequencies that have largely gone unexplored.
4: In local news, a fire in Chester city centre over the weekend is being treated as deliberate. Three fire engines were called to the blaze on Hall Way on Saturday, where crews wearing breathing apparatus searched the smoke-filled building and confirmed no one was inside. Following an investigation, firefighters say the fire was started deliberately and all their findings have now been passed to police. Cheshire West and Chester Council is marking Love Parks Week by encouraging people to make the most of local green spaces. The authority maintains 19 country parks, woodlands and nature reserves, as well as 7 community parks and 110 play areas across the borough. Love Parks Week runs until the 2nd of August. And Chester Cathedral is inviting visitors to enjoy a summer of art, activities and events with its Spirit of Summer programme. It got underway over the weekend and runs until the end of August. The event includes a giant marble run, exhibitions, trails and interactive installations. Visitors can also explore the cathedral's historic spaces, including the kiosk sculpture made from reclaimed pews, with activities for all ages. That's the latest. For more news from our area, click dradio.com.
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6: It was a little bit dark when I left my house this morning. Sort of half dark. It was a little bit raining as well. Fair old bit of drizzle on my way in, but it's stopped now. And it's Monday.

0: You Two and Street of Dreams, that's their current single. It's Chester's Day Radio Morning. Here we go again, another week. Final week in July, Monday the 27th it is. I made it in this morning, dodging kamikaze magpies on Wrexham Road this morning. I don't know what it is about the magpies this morning. Maybe someone dropped their chips or chucked a pizza out the window or something of their car yesterday, because, I mean, they weren't for getting out of the way until the very last second, these magpies on Wrexham Road. Watch out for those. And there were a few seagulls, I think it was, actually dive-bombing me for my breakfast as I walked from the car to the studio building. Anyway, I've made it inside safely. No birds in here, just me, a stack of songs and the newspapers. We'll look at those after Strike, and you sure do. And don't forget, if you're up before 7, let me know. That gets you in the First Uppers Club, and we'll start our mentions there in the next few minutes.
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0: Chester's D Radio. 6:21, Monday the 27th of July. Right, I'm manhandling the papers here. Some of the lead stories this morning: an Islamic State fanatic responsible for a car ram and machete attack at Berlin Pride was shot dead by police last night. Abdul Balu, who was 21, had been on the run for nearly 24 hours after killing one woman and injuring 29 other people at the Pride parade. A SWAT team cornered him at an allotment in Spandau, West Berlin, around 10 miles away from the attack. Balu, a German citizen of Lebanese descent, was killed at 6:34 p.m. after a shootout with armed police. Officers had caught up with him in his dad's garden shed at around 3 o'clock yesterday afternoon, cordoning off the area. They opened fire when Balu rushed at them with a knife. He'd been on the run since the attack at around 10 o'clock on Saturday evening in the centre of the city, where hundreds of thousands of people were attending that Pride event. Elsewhere, the Defence Secretary, the new Defence Secretary, Wes Streeting, has said yesterday he will quit if the PM fails to stump up the billions needed to rebuild Britain's armed forces. Iran is threatening to attack Ukraine in retaliation for a drone strike on one of its ships carrying military hardware to Russia. President Zelensky hailed the strike in the Caspian Sea after he claimed Russia was passing satellite images to Iran to help it attack American bases. He said Ukraine had achieved strong results with long-range strikes, adding, since the beginning of July, we've recorded active Russian satellite surveillance of the Gulf states and US military facilities there. Now, we spoke a little bit about Freeview and how much longer it's got left with us on the show last week. I think it was Wednesday or Thursday. There's more about that in the papers today, saying that we risk being dangerously exposed if the internet goes down under government plans to cut off Freeview. It comes as the government mulls over whether to pull the plug in 2034 or 2044, leaving the public to rely on streaming. The National Preparedness Commission said terrestrial television should be protected until the later date, saying the UK's tall tower network is a sovereign, resilient asset that reaches almost every household and supports radio, emergency services and critical infrastructure. Thousands of people were at Gatwick Airport yesterday without access to the toilet or drinking water after a major supply failure. If you heard about this, restaurants and bars were also shut yesterday. Travellers waiting for flights at both terminals were unable to get their hands on hot drinks or fill up water bottles or even wash their hands. Staff gave out bottled water during the outage, which also affected some local residents. Being stuck in an airport where you can't go to the loo, wash your hands or get a drink. Miserable. Eight Premier League clubs, including Chelsea and Tottenham, have increased the price of their replica footy shirts. It's reported this morning tens of thousands of fans now face forking out up to £90 to back their teams when the new season kicks off next month. Now, Prime Minister Andy Burnham is actively looking at scrapping council tax and stamp duty. Officials are considering replacing them with a 0.48% annual charge based on a home's current value. So, you could do a little sum here. You know what council tax you're paying. If you know how much your house is worth, find out 0.48% of that. And if it's less than your current council tax, you might find yourself in favour of this proposed policy. I've already done my calculation. I'm very much in favour of it. Finally, a mural honouring a suffragette was scrubbed off by cleaners who thought it was graffiti. Artist Shannon Jackson honoured the activist Edith Rigby on a wall outside her studio depicting her being arrested during a women's rights protest, but cleaners jet-washed it off the building in Preston a few days later. A city councillor said this piece of street art was inadvertently removed as it was deemed graffiti. Our apologies to the artist. Protests by Edith, born in 1872, included throwing a black pudding at an MP and setting fire to a holiday home owned by the boss of a soap manufacturing company. In 1913, she got 9 months hard labour for her efforts.
1: One more time.
0: All of that stuff in the papers today. We'll start the First Uppers Club.

it is Chester's Ding Radio at 6:30. Well, nearly 6:30. Well, gonna lose too much sleep over a few seconds. Let's call it 6:30. Monday the 27th of July. Jill Bender first in the first Uppers Club this morning as usual. Rain at last yesterday, she says. We need more. We do. I don't really want more, but we do need it. A terrible situation at home and abroad with all the fires. It really is. Just reminds you that, you know, a small fire, when the conditions are tinder dry, will spread much more quickly than even the most sophisticated equipment can control. I saw my plastic surgeon on Saturday, operation scheduled for the 5th of August. I'm so glad. That's good. It's not long to wait, is it? Hope you had a good weekend. Thank you, Jill, I did. Morning to Matthew. Matthew Moore. Here's a name I haven't heard for ages. Hello, Matthew. I wonder what you were doing up so early. That I opened your email and I realised. Good morning, Gavin, from a sunny Crete. We're 2 hours ahead of the UK, so being in the first Uppers Club is a lot easier this week, as it's after 8 in the morning over there. Fabulous. Have a great holiday, Matthew, there with Louise and Carson. Sharon Vera is with us. The mornings are not as light and bright, are they? No, I have noticed that. I've got Tilly for company. And Teddy greeted me briefly, but then he went back to bed. I think he must have had a hard night. A new week awaits, off for a quick swim in a bit, says Sharon. Have a good week, and you. And Caroline Sutton's with us. First time on here. Hello, Caroline. Yes, a new name to the First Uppers Club. You're more than welcome. I've got two adult kids still at home. Oh, yes, that situation. So early mornings are getting annoying now. Is that because you're up early, because you've got to be, but you feel like you've got to creep around the house because your adult kids who live with you, who should have moved out ages ago, are still asleep? Okay. I suggest just clatter around in the kitchen, make a lot of noise at 6:30 in the morning, and then watch how quickly they move out. Gone gets tough. The tough get going. You're welcome.

0: Great that, isn't it? It's new from Blossoms. It's called Meet Me in Love. Chester's D Radio, Monday morning. Bit drizzly when I was driving in. We've had a bit of rain over the weekend. I'm not sure if that rain was really too much to make a massive difference to the very thirsty plants and shrubs and hedges and stuff that we got in our gardens, but it was at least a start. There's plenty of sunny spells throughout the day today with some cloud knocking around, and we might not have seen the last of the drizzle either.
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0: 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We mentioned earlier on holiday in Greece at the moment, you picked the right week to go. The weather, not the weather, that was the weather. 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

That's Omi and Cheerleader. Chester's D Radio. Dave, he's in Upton. And I said, did you have a good weekend, Dave? When he phoned, he said, yeah, I did. I said, oh, what did you do? He said, absolutely nothing. And I loved it. Well, saying that, he did a bit of housework and cut a hedge. And then just reclined watching the cricket and the Formula One. Very good. Tristan's been on. He's not in the First Hoppers Club that often, although he is often up for work early, heading to Tesco Broughton even as we speak. Tonight, he's heading for the Tivoli in Buckley. You know why? You know why? Gary Newman is there. Gary Newman is playing four consecutive nights at the Tivoli in Buckley. Starting tonight. Enjoy.

0: Ray, and where is my husband this morning? We've had not one, but two new First Hoppers in the First Hoppers Club for the first time. Whether that's you or whether you're in it most mornings, if you haven't got in touch yet, you've got till 7 o'clock to do so, and we'll give you a shout after the news. We'll go there in just a moment with the Jay Giles Band.
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0: And it started drizzly. You'll know if you were up a couple of hours ago. Today, cloudy with spells of sunshine and temperatures up to 23 Celsius.
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2: Emergency services are bracing for more wildfires across the UK. Matthew Dudley has more.
3: Temperatures in England and Wales are set to climb yet again with a fourth heatwave on the horizon. During the last hot spell, firefighters tackled nearly 20 blazes as parts of southern England could reach up to 32 or 33 degrees Celsius. It's as hundreds of thousands of people were evacuated from their homes in France and Spain due to the wildfires there. The UK government also offered military support to help tackle the Cairngorms wildfire.
2: Andy Burnham is to host his first international visitor as Prime Minister today as he welcomes Volodymyr Zelensky. The new PM says Britain's support for Ukraine remains unwavering. He'll also share a new drone technology with Ukraine. The Ukrainian president was one of Mr. Burnham's first calls when he took up office last week. A man suspected of carrying out an attack at Berlin Pride has been shot dead by police. Abdul Balout, a German citizen with Lebanese roots and alleged links to the Islamic State group, was killed after a near 24-hour manhunt. Authorities say he's believed to have injured people with a van at the festival's closing party. Several people were also reportedly stabbed. A man's been arrested after four people, including a baby girl, were killed in a crash in Derby. Two women aged 18 and 30 and a 36-year-old man died at the scene. The baby later died in hospital. A 33-year-old has been arrested on suspicion of causing death by dangerous driving. Conservative leader Kemi Badenoch is urging Prime Minister Andy Burnham to rule out tax rises or extra borrowing to fund social care reform. Mr. Burnham is expected to unveil plans this week, saying England's care system has been neglected. While Ms. Badenoch says the Conservatives will support changes if they're funded fairly through spending cuts. And we could be communicating with aliens. Louisa Mason from the Royal Astronomical Society says alien existence is plausible.
4: I think it brings it back home. You can't just think about looking out into the universe. It has implications for us, whether we're alone or whether we're among friends.
2: Their new research finds that there could be alien signals in high radio frequencies.
5: In local news, police are investigating after a fire in Chester over the weekend was confirmed to have been started deliberately. Firefighters from Chester, Ellesmere Port and Poey Lane tackled the blaze on Hallway on Saturday, searching the building before clearing smoke from the premises. Cheshire Fire and Rescue Service says the results of its investigation have been handed to the police. Love Parks Week is now underway across West Cheshire, celebrating the area's green spaces until the 2nd of August. Cheshire West and Chester Council says it looks after 19 country parks, woodlands and nature reserves, along with 7 community parks and more than 100 play areas. Residents are being encouraged to get outside and enjoy their local park. And a summer programme of family fun and cultural experiences has launched at Chester Cathedral. Spirit of Summer runs throughout the school holidays, offering visitors the chance to enjoy installations, exhibitions and hands-on activities, including a 10-metre marble run and a city trail. The cathedral is also hosting its Tynedale 1526 exhibition, marking 500 years since the first English New Testament was published. That's the latest. For more news from our area, click dradio.com.
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2: Mayo's Gaelic football team have ended a 75-year losing streak after winning the coveted All-Ireland Championship at Croke Park. Some fans put the win down to an expired curse and the county's young superstar players.
6: This is our fourth All-Ireland final supporting Mayo, and this is a dream come true.
7: I believed in the curse until about 15 minutes ago.
8: They played really well.
2: Elsewhere, Luke Littler's cruised his way to retaining his world match play title in Blackpool. He beat Gowen Price 18-9, averaging over 111 in the final. The teenager says it's been one of the best darting weeks of his life. Lando Norris has won the Hungarian Grand Prix ahead of a battling Max Verstappen. Oscar Piastri, who led for much of the race but was passed by Norris, retired with a gearbox issue. Championship leader Kimi Antonelli came home third to extend his lead going into the summer break. And Celtic have been drawn away to Dundee United in the last 16 of the Premier Sports Cup. Rangers will host holders St Mirren, whose 1-0 home defeat to Dunfermline on Sunday afternoon meant they lost their seeding.
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8: Okay, Monday morning, 27th of July. We've got to go all week till payday. Be a long plod till Friday. Only 7 minutes till we finish the first Uppers Club, though. After

Croatia. Sometimes. Morning, it's Chester's D Radio. It's 11 minutes after 7. School holidays are on. And it's quiet to start, isn't it, during the school holidays? Mostly, anyway. We had a few new first stoppers join us between 6 and 7. A couple of people who I haven't mentioned yet who are in the First Stoppers Club, including Rob. Hello, Rob. There with Cookie. I was working on Saturday, says Rob. Then my brother came over Saturday evening. A few beers, washed a bit of touring cars yesterday, did some housework. Okay, sounds like you had a perfect balance between getting stuff done and having some fun this weekend. That's the secret to a good weekend, I think. I mean, it's great to have a weekend that's full of all the fun stuff and you don't get anything at all constructive done, but then you feel a bit guilty, don't you, Monday morning? I've got nothing in the house. And I'm back to work. John's with us as well. John Hipkiss. Hello, John. Guessing you were down the races on Saturday. He sent me a photograph of his sunflowers, which I don't know how tall these are, but they're up to the... Oh, it looks like they're up to the windowsill of the bedroom windows upstairs. So that's got to be 7 or 8 feet. How do you manage to get your sunflowers that tall? Anyway, John says the wind has caused a bit of damage to some of them. They look good to me. They look better than mine. I didn't even bother this year, but last year I did some, and I don't think I got any of them above 3 foot. I don't know what the secret is. John obviously does. Anyhow.

0: Mars, that is I Just Might. I'll tell you what, was it Friday night? I can't remember which night it was now. Might have been Friday, might have been Saturday. I happened upon it just as it was starting on the telly, on BBC Four, which is pretty much a go-to channel of mine, as it doesn't screen all the junk you get on a lot of the others. It was the Prog Rock Proms. Oh, my days. I like a bit of prog rock. And I'm not really a proms sort of person, but I do appreciate a full orchestra sometimes. And this I thought, well, I'll watch this for 5 minutes, see if I can get into it. Oh, my days, I was into it straight away. Absolutely incredible. Some of the big prog rock songs, mostly from the 70s. Emerson, Lake and Palmer stuff, that sort of thing, was performed by a full orchestra with a few guest singers, including Elbow's Guy Garvey. And it was on for 2 whole hours. It was recorded only a week or so ago at the Royal Albert Hall, hosted by Stuart McConey. It was an absolutely fantastic 2-hour show. I saw it on BBC Four because I'm still a little bit analogue when it comes to telly. You know, Corey's starting, come downstairs or you'll miss it. That's kind of me still. I know you can watch stuff like this anytime. If you missed it, you probably did. Maybe you weren't surfing BBC Four on Friday or Saturday night. Maybe you had a life. If you missed it, it's well worth going to the iPlayer. Search Prog Rock Proms. You'll not be disappointed.
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0: I think we're doing okay at the moment, are we? Let's have a quick look. What's this here? A little bit busy on the 5117. Is that the 5117? It is the 5117 going from Backford Cross towards Little Stanley. Some queuing traffic there as you make your way to junction 10 of the M53. Elsewhere, though, I can't see anything that's going to hold you up. Quick check here. One or two little bits and bobs of busy traffic sort of around St David's, bottom of Hollywell Road, coming down from Norfolk Paul and stuff, but nothing that's going to hold you. So I'm going to leave it there and check back in 20 minutes. And if you spot something, please let me know. It's 391063. We love the school holidays here.
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Absolute Brilliant Torn. Chester's D Radio. Good morning, it's Monday. Had a couple of lovely friends over on Saturday. No, not Saturday night. We didn't get blind drunk. Saturday night. Had a few tipples Saturday afternoon instead. Just a few. It was a daytime gathering, so I said I'd do some food. We'll go for a walk, wander around the area I live now. They've not seen that yet, so that was all great. Lots to talk about my dog, Grace, because we spent a lot of time together when I had her, and their dog and mine were great friends back in the day. So we had some lovely times reminiscing, all sat in the garden as well, having a couple of drinks. My guests stayed out there while I went inside to make some food, and for the first time in a month, it started to rain. First time in a month I'd had anyone round. Sitting in the garden, because why not? It starts to rain. Actually, we stayed out there in the rain. It was so welcome. Don't think it did much for the plants, but it was quite refreshing, to be honest. And you did get that lovely smell that you get when it rains in the summer.

0: Chiefs.
1: I predict a riot. Half seven.
2: So there are several opportunities over the next month or so to enjoy an hour in the Town Hall, checking out the Lord Mayor and Sheriff's regal regalia and the traditions behind them all, and hear tales that stretch back hundreds of years. And you'll get a unique glimpse into the Town Hall and the Lord Mayor's parlour. And the first of those opportunities is this very afternoon. From 2 until 3, it's on. This is coinciding with International Friendship Day as well. So they're saying, come for the history, stay for the chat, which I love. Tickets via Eventbrite for this afternoon or for any of the other dates happening during August, which are the 5th and the 12th, the 18th and the

0: There's invitations to come down to the town hall and check out the regalia and see the parlour and all of that on Tony Chester's blog, because he puts all sorts of stuff on there with handy click-throughs, and that is thechesterblog.com, so check out that whenever you can. Well, we started the day with a fair bit of drizzle actually coming in. It was a 10-minute shower. I mean, I had to have the windscreen wipers on the quick speed, you know, so it's a significant amount of rain. It's all stopped now. Might be a bit of drizzle off and on today, but it will be mostly dry with a fair bit of cloud, but plenty of spells of sunshine, and temperatures, they'll get up to around 23 Celsius.
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0: We've got a little bit of traffic now approaching the Post House roundabout between the Belgrave lights and the roundabout itself. Actually, a little queue approaching the Belgrave lights as well, but nothing that's going to delay you for too long there. It's a little busy through Pentra, bit of queuing traffic there, heading from Queens Ferry towards Sandycroft Primary School. A little bit busy still around St David's, bottom of Hollywell Road, coming down from North at Port. Nothing massive. The motorways, let's have a quick look. They look fine at the moment, and all the other routes inbound are starting to build up, but they're not as busy perhaps as they would be when the schools were open. So we'll rejoice and we'll take that, and if there's anything I've missed, let me know please on 391063.
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0: And stick around for On This Day in Music after Somba with Homewrecker.

Steve, who's just been on, telling me about a queue on the M53 that I hadn't noticed. It's quite high up. It starts just before Junction 3 and it continues for a little way after Junction 3. Presumably there's been an accident or something. Dave says a paramedic whizzed by. It's only a short queue at the moment. It's probably... let me have a proper look here. I would say the queue is only 20% of the distance between Junction 3 and 4. I don't know how long it will take you to get past it, though. But so queuing traffic southbound on the M53 there. Thank you, Dave, for the heads up. Now, let's do On This Day in Music. And for part one, we're going back 40 years to the 27th of July, 1986, when Queen became the first Western act since Louis Armstrong in 1964 to perform in Eastern Europe when they played at Budapest's NEP Stadium in Hungary. The gig was filmed and released as Queen Magic in Budapest.

40 years ago today, they became the first Western act. 22 years since Louis Armstrong in 1964 to perform in Eastern Europe. And that, of course, 1986, 40 years ago today, was 3 years before the Berlin Wall came down. From this day in music part two, we're going back 30 years. It was today in 1996 when the Spice Girls got their first

It was 30 years ago today that got to number one. The first Spice Girls number one. I think there were eight more. It spent 7 weeks at the top of the chart. It won the Best British Written Single at the 1997 Ivor Novello Awards. Best single at the Brits that year as well. And it became the best-selling single by a female group, selling over 6 million copies worldwide. Come on, admit it. Did you buy one?

0: DNCE, of course, that is Cake by the Ocean. Bit of traffic queuing now on the 483, 10 minutes or so to the Post House roundabout. That queue's getting longer southbound on the M53, straddling Junction 3, so starts just before it. The incident's just after it. 391063 is the number to call if you spot a problem, and we will, of course, check the roads again in about 20 minutes.
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3: Occasional drizzle, but it should be mostly dry today with a fair bit of cloud. Plenty of sunshine and temperatures up to 23 Celsius.
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2: We're expecting yet another heat wave as emergency services brace for more wildfires. Matthew Dudley has more.
4: Firefighters battled significant wildfires across the UK during the last heat wave, and temperatures are expected to climb to the 30s again this week. A yellow heat health alert in place across large parts of England from tomorrow. Meanwhile, hundreds of thousands of people have been forced to flee their homes because of fires in France and Spain. Crews have already spent days fighting large wildfires in Wales and Scotland, with some people told to evacuate there as well.
2: The man accused of carrying out a fatal attack at Berlin Pride has been shot by police. Authorities say one person was killed and several others injured when Abdul Balout, a German citizen with links to the Islamic State group, allegedly attacked those attending the festival with a van. He was killed after a near 24-hour manhunt. A 33-year-old man has been arrested after four people, including a baby girl, were killed in a car crash in Derby. Two women, aged 18 and 30, along with a 36-year-old man, were also declared dead at the scene. The driver has been arrested on suspicion of causing death by dangerous driving. The families of those killed in an RAF Chinook crash are calling on the government to back a fresh review. 29 people were killed when the helicopter crashed into the Mull of Kintyre in 1994. Earlier this month, a High Court judge ruled their families could not bring a legal claim against the Ministry of Defence. 1 million more people are forecast to be paying income tax next year. It comes after the new Prime Minister Andy Burnham U-turned on increasing tax-free personal allowance. Benjamin Elks is from the Taxpayers Alliance.
5: And this was something that Andy Burnham cited and said came up on the doorstep in when he was running in Makerfield, that people are being dragged into these higher tax bands or starting to pay income tax for the first time at all. And this is having a real impact on people's household budgets and the things that they can afford to do. So it's really dramatic.
2: And Luke Littler's cruised his way to retaining his world match play title in Blackpool. He beat Gowen Price 18-9, averaging over 111 in the final.
6: In local news, a fire in Chester city centre over the weekend is being treated as deliberate. Three fire engines were called to the blaze on Hall Way on Saturday, where crews wearing breathing apparatus searched the smoke-filled building and confirmed no one was inside. Following an investigation, firefighters say the fire was started deliberately and all their findings have now been passed to police. Cheshire West and Chester Council is marking Love Parks Week by encouraging people to make the most of local green spaces. The authority maintains 19 country parks, woodlands and nature reserves, as well as 7 community parks and 110 play areas across the borough. Love Parks Week runs until the 2nd of August. And Chester Cathedral is inviting visitors to enjoy a summer of art, activities and events with its Spirit of Summer programme. It got underway over the weekend and runs until the end of August. The event includes a giant marble run, exhibitions, trails and interactive installations. Visitors can also explore the cathedral's historic spaces, including the kiosk sculpture made from reclaimed pews, with activities for all ages. That's the latest. For more news from our area, click dradio.com.
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2: Mayo's Gaelic football team have ended a 75-year losing streak after winning the coveted All-Ireland Championship at Croke Park. Some fans put the win down to an expired curse and the county's young superstar players.
7: This is our fourth All-Ireland final supporting Mayo, and this is a dream come true.
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9: They played really perfect.
2: Elsewhere, Luke Littler's cruised his way to retaining his world match play title in Blackpool. He beat Gowen Price 18-9, averaging over 111 in the final. The teenager says it's been one of the best darting weeks of his life. Lando Norris has won the Hungarian Grand Prix ahead of a battling Max Verstappen. Oscar Piastri, who led for much of the race but was passed by Norris, retired with a gearbox issue. Championship leader Kimi Antonelli came home third to extend his lead going into the summer break. And Celtic have been drawn away to Dundee United in the last 16 of the Premier Sports Cup. Rangers will host holders St Mirren, whose 1-0 home defeat to Dunfermline on Sunday afternoon meant they lost their seeding.
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3: Just received confirmation during the news of what's happening on the M53. It is an accident. It's partially blocked southbound, so not fully blocked, partially blocked southbound just after junction 3

0: Hey, I booked a holiday over the weekend.
1: I know.
0: It's a little bit impulsive, I must admit. So now I'm going on a cruise next February. Don't even ask. I need a passport. I've already started my passport application anyway a good few weeks ago, actually, because I want to go and see a friend and his wife who live in Southern Ireland. We've not seen each other for a few years. So I said, I'll come over there this autumn. So I said, I'll get my passport sorted. Not had one for years. No idea where the other one is. It expired and I've lost it. So that sends the passport office into a frenzy if you've lost your passport. The minute you tick the previous one lost box, whoop, whoop, whoop. Honestly, they send you umpteen emails. You need to send us proof of this, proof of that, proof of the other, proof that you live at the address, proof of all your names, including middle name, proof of this. So I'm sending off stuff at a rate of knots over to the passport office, and it's £1.60 odd per stamp now. And I sent the photos, they acknowledged those, and then said, sorry, they weren't high res enough. So I had to go somewhere specifically that does passport photos. And I wouldn't mind, I got the first lot done in a booth. Anyway, got all that sorted. And then I kept sending stuff to try and prove who I am and where I live. And they just kept ignoring it. So I just kept thinking, well, they must have perhaps not received it. So I just kept sending more and more and more stuff to them. £1.60 odd a go, don't forget. And eventually on Thursday night, I nearly didn't answer the call either because it comes through as no caller ID, and I don't normally answer phone calls unless I know who's ringing. But I thought, oh, I'll just pick it up. So I did, and it was a lovely lady from the passport office, working from home, that's what she said. And she explained in 30 seconds what I needed to do and why what I'd already sent copious numbers of times wasn't acceptable. That's fine. She's told me, I know what to do, I've done it. I'll probably have my passport in a couple of weeks. But instead we've had this nonsense of me sending stuff to them for a month, them going, nah, that's not right, just wait for him to send some more. It just goes to show, sometimes, I mean, we're in an instant world now, we fire off messages left, right and centre. It just goes to show that sometimes just pick up the phone and you can sort stuff so much more easily.

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0: M53 southbound, partially blocked just past junction 3. That's Birkenhead. It's queuing from, I'd say, halfway between Morton at 2 and Birkenhead at 3. And then once you pass the junction 3 turn, bit of a queue, and then you're on your way. Partially opened, as I say, but I don't know how long it's actually taking to get through at the moment. 10 minutes or so of delays on the A483 to get to the Post House roundabout. Top end of Wrexham Road now, queuing before Nuffield Health. And also, actually queuing, actually worse queues, coming away from the Overly to head outbound past Nuffield Health. A51 inbound, much better than usual. Bit of a delay, Queens Ferry to Sandycroft Primary School as you go through Pentra. Usual hold-ups there. A little bit busy around St David's. 391063 is my number. If you spot anything else, please do let me know. I've spotted something myself. A5117, mentioned this earlier, from Backford Cross. This is Strawberry Way East. It's queuing from the roundabout with Whitby Lane there as you head towards Little Stanage.
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0: Cardigans, Erase Rewind. I had not one but two curious coincidences, if indeed a coincidence is a thing, happened to me over the weekend. The first was a friend of mine had been away for a week, and we had the odd text message, and I was thinking yesterday, late afternoon, I wonder if he's back home yet. And within 60 seconds, I had a message from him saying, I'm just back home, which I thought was a bit odd. And also on, might have been Saturday night, I was thinking, Ruth, who does Sunday afternoons, you know, are good friends. I thought, I've not spoke to her for ages, 2-3 weeks since I last spoke to Ruth. I must give Ruth a ring. And then a minute later, the phone goes. It's 10 o'clock. I think it was either Friday, might have been Saturday. And it was Ruth ringing for a chat. And I picked up the phone and I said, you're not going to believe this. And she said, I just knew when I rang you, you were going to say something like that. So I don't know, are coincidences real, or are they like Carl Jung, the psychologist? I've been looking into Carl Jung's stuff quite a lot recently, and his theory of synchronicity, which is there is a reason why two completely disconnected events happen more or less at the same time and coincide in your life simultaneously. I don't know what that reason is, but it's quite an interesting theory.
1: Hit the beat and take it to the verse now. Yeah.
0: Trouble is then, you go onto YouTube, you start watching videos on Carl Jung's theories of synchronicity, and before you know who you are, you're confused as anything.

Now, there was a bonus Coronation Street last night. I don't know if you realise that on Sunday night. It must be an episode they owed us from some of the many that were cancelled during the World Cup, I guess. And I noticed it was on, so I watched it. And no spoilers if you haven't seen it yet, but just bear with me on this, right? If you have seen it, you might... I wonder if you noticed this. Do you remember the bit where Ben from the pub went into the Indian restaurant because he'd run out of lemons? Now, the first thing you do if you run out of lemons and you live on Coronation Street is you go to the corner shop. But he covered that base. He said, "I've run out of lemons." And so has Dev. Dev owns the corner shop, right? So he goes into the Indian, says to a very busy Alia, "I've run out of lemons. Can I borrow some?" She says, "Yes, go through." Head through to the kitchen. This whole scene, by the way, was a plot device so that Ben could see that his son had taken a job as a chef in the Indian takeaway, having not accepted a dream job in a fantastic, like, 5-star Michelin rated restaurant down south. So it was a whole plot device just so they could have a little argument about that. But right before he noticed his son, he went into the kitchen. There was a box of fruit and veg on the floor, and Ben bent over, presumably you'd have thought to pick up lemons because that's what he said he'd run out of. I'm as certain as I can be that he picked up oranges, not lemons. And then, I know this really doesn't matter, but I rewound 3 times, right, to check whether he'd picked up oranges, not lemons, despite saying he wanted lemons. And they didn't, I mean, they didn't really focus on the fruit very long. And even when I paused it, I couldn't really see quite clearly. But I'm pretty sure that he didn't pick up lemons. He said he wanted lemons and grabbed oranges. Have you seen it? Did you notice that? Or are you thinking, "Gavin, if you don't stop talking about lemons and oranges, I'm going to turn you off"?

0: just make do with something else. Oh, I can't remember. Anyway, you know what I'm saying. Talking to a friend of mine over the weekend as well on WhatsApp about how every now and then, increasingly, actually, these days, you get halfway through a sentence and then can't think of the word that you need. That's happened a lot to me recently, and it's even more embarrassing when it happens on the radio. I think we've known each other long enough now. We're past embarrassment. The weather today, spits and spots of drizzle occasionally, but mostly it will be dry now. There'll be some cloud knocking around, but there will be plenty of spells of sunshine.
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0: Right, just having a quick look. What's going on here? Yeah, a little bit busy around the Grosvenor roundabout, over the bridge and coming down Nicholas Street towards the roundabout. So, I mean, these are only small queues, nothing of much effect at the moment because, of course, the schools are closed. A little bit slow approaching the Belgrave lights and into the Post House roundabout, but nothing massive going on there. Pentre, a little bit busy in both directions, approaching the temporary lights close to Sandycroft Primary School. We've got traffic queuing on the 5117 Strawberry Way East from Backford Cross, heading towards Little Stanley. We've still got that queue on the M53 southbound. The queue straddles Junction 3. It's because of an accident, and it's partially closed as a result. A little busy now through Hull, but the A51, A41 and so on, all way better than usual. 391063 is my number. If you spot a problem, please let me know.
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1: It's Christina Aguilera and Genie in a Bottle, and this is Chester's D Radio. Now, Kennington's Morris Dancers have been going for 50 years. 50 years! And there's a big day of dance to celebrate their 50th year, happening in a couple of weeks' time in town. And one of the Morris Dancers is coming in. We're going to chat about this, and I thought we'd do it over the phone, but he insisted on coming in. So I don't know if he's going to come in dressed up with his little stick, but we'll find out. We chatted to him at about 20 past 10 this morning.

0: Spyro material lover. I'm just reading the story here of a young man who decided to feed some pigeons with some crumbs from a sandwich and was approached by not one but two local authority enforcement officers who said he'd been littering and hit him with a fine for £100. £100 for feeding the birds. When you read of some cases where people have mistreated animals and they get let off with a slap on the wrist. I don't understand this world increasingly.
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2: I wanted a different colour and look to my PVC windows. 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

0: Cloudy today, but it should be mostly dry with some decent spells of sunshine and temperatures up to 23 Celsius.
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2: Emergency services are bracing for more wildfires across the UK. Matthew Dudley has more.
3: Temperatures in England and Wales are set to climb yet again with a fourth heatwave on the horizon. During the last hot spell, firefighters tackled nearly 20 blazes as parts of southern England could reach up to 32 or 33 degrees Celsius. It's as hundreds of thousands of people were evacuated from their homes in France and Spain due to the wildfires there. The UK government also offered military support to help tackle the Cairngorms wildfire.
2: Andy Burnham is to host his first international visitor as Prime Minister as he welcomes Volodymyr Zelensky today. The new Prime Minister says Britain's support for Ukraine remains unwavering. He'll also share new drone technology with Ukraine. The Ukrainian president was one of Mr. Burnham's first calls when he took up office last week. A man suspected of carrying out a fatal attack at Berlin Pride has been shot dead by police. Abdul Belaout, a German citizen with Lebanese roots and alleged links to the Islamic State group, was killed after a near 24-hour manhunt. Authorities say he's believed to have injured people with a van at the festival's closing party. Several people were also reportedly stabbed. The north-south divide in life expectancy in England has widened over the past decade. That's according to the King's Fund. Their new research finds that there's a three-year difference between London and the north-east. They added it's largely down to greater deprivation in the north. Men living in the least deprived areas lived 10% longer than those in the most deprived. And we're a step closer to discovering aliens.
4: My research is looking for aliens, and it's looking for things we call radio techno signatures, and this is like evidence, intelligent, communicable life, and maybe assumptions about what life would look like and what we should listen for, what frequencies we should tune into.
2: That's Louisa Mason from the Royal Astronomical Society. Their studies found that alien signals might exist in higher radio frequencies that have largely gone unexplored.
5: Local news. Police are investigating after a fire in Chester over the weekend was confirmed to have been started deliberately. Firefighters from Chester, Ellesmere Port and Poey Lane tackled the blaze on Hallway on Saturday, searching the building before clearing smoke from the premises. Cheshire Fire and Rescue Service says the results of its investigation have been handed to the police. Love Parks Week is now underway across West Cheshire, celebrating the area's green spaces until the 2nd of August. Cheshire West and Chester Council says it looks after 19 country parks, woodlands and nature reserves, along with 7 community parks and more than 100 play areas. Residents are being encouraged to get outside and enjoy their local park. And a summer programme of family fun and cultural experiences has launched at Chester Cathedral. Spirit of Summer runs throughout the school holidays, offering visitors the chance to enjoy installations, exhibitions and hands-on activities, including a 10-metre marble run and a city trail. The cathedral is also hosting its Tynedale 1526 exhibition, marking 500 years since the first English New Testament was published. That's the latest. For more news from our area, click dradio.com.
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6: In 10 minutes, we'll recap last week's Morning Connection, in case you missed the answer on Thursday. Then we'll do the travel news. And then in 20 minutes, we'll start a new Morning Connection with Clue One. Before all of that, Ariana Grande, Huey Lewis and the News.

0: Ariana Grande. That is her current song, Hate That I Made You Love Me. Right, last week I played So You Win Again by Hot Chocolate, Hey There Delilah by the Plain White Tees, Who's Leaving Who, Hazel Dean, and Echo Beach, Martha and the Muffins. The key words were you, plain, hazel, and beach. And the connection was that all those words sound like trees, just spelt differently.
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0: 10 minutes now till your first clue on this week's brand new morning connection. Still queuing southbound on the M53. The queue starts just before junction 3 and you'll be stuck in it for a little while. Then you'll be on your way shortly after junction 3. It's because it's partially closed southbound because of an earlier accident that happened over an hour ago now. Starting to build up in from the Mercure Hotel to the Boughton Heath roundabout, but it's not a massive queue there. In fact, everywhere is not too bad this morning, other than the places I've just mentioned. A little bit busier in the usual places, but compared to when schools are in, this is an absolute breeze. But if I've missed anything, let me know, please, on 391063.
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0: Okay, brand new Morning Connection starts right here. Song one in a second. My number's 391063. You know there's a word in the title of the song or the name of the performer that is your clue to this week's connection. You get three guesses a day per person. Let me have yours. Here's song one, Best Day of My Life by American Authors.

So, Best Day of My Life by American Authors is clue one on The Morning Connection. It's Random Stab of the Dark Monday. People have got it right, and maybe you will too. 391063 is my number. 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

0: Boston. And before that, Alexander O'Neill, Criticise. And before that, Best Day of My Life by American Authors. That's clue one on the Morning Connection. Alison. Hello, Alison. She's on her way to Knutsford to see a friend. She wonders if footballers might be the connection. She's thinking George Best, of course. Best Day of My Life. Very good guess there, Alison, but not right. Gary and Leitch thinks famous Georges or Pie. Pie? Pie? Okay, I can't see why you're saying pie. Oh, yes, I can. Yeah, of course I can. American Pie, the song by Don McLean. It's not that, sorry. Also, Gary's guess, Life Boy. Life Boy. Didn't they make soap? I'm sure there was a soap called Life Boy when I was a kid. Not that I used it much. Sally in Broughton says pretty much the same thing. She's gone for famous Georges or pie. Or is it words that can go before man, as in best man? That's all I've had so far. No one's got it right. 391063 is the number. Or you can send us an email or a message in the next 10 or 11 minutes and have your guess as to what you think this week's Morning Connection might be.
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0: Taylor Swift. I knew it. I knew you. Right, I played Best Day of My Life by American Authors 25 minutes ago. That was Clue 1 on the Morning Connection. We've had some more guesses here. Sandra and Blaken's gone for humans, as in human life. Mark Twain, as he is or was an American author. Or is it writing, more generally, says Sandra. No to all of the above, sorry. Helen in Connors Key has gone for wild, as in wildlife. Sorry, my handwriting is so bad this morning. Guard, as in lifeguard, or dancers. Apparently there's an American smooth. It's on Strictly. Just ask her husband, he loves it. Dave Bell says, is it bed? No, it's not bed. Guard again, or bugs. Bugs. No, it's not bugs. I can't see how you've got either of those, but anyway. Louise Clarkson has gone for bed. Oh, here we are. Louise has explained how she's shown her workings. Thank you, Louise. Bed, as in day bed. No, I'm afraid not. Or is it types of mustards? American mustard is a thing. Is that the yellow one or the brown one? I can never remember. Or what about jackets, as in life jacket? No to all of the above, which I'm not massively surprised we didn't get any correct answers today. We'll have loads by the end of the week. It's just, I think those words are just maybe a little bit too open. Tomorrow, though, we'll close it down a bit with Clue 2 at 25 past 9 in the morning.
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2: A mixture of cloud and spells of sunshine today should stay dry now. Temperatures getting up to around 23 Celsius later.
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3: We're expecting yet another heatwave as emergency services brace for more wildfires. Matthew Dudley has more.
4: Firefighters battled significant wildfires across the UK during the last heatwave, and temperatures are expected to climb to the 30s again this week. Meanwhile, hundreds of thousands of people have been forced to flee their homes because of fires in France and Spain. Crews have already spent days fighting large wildfires in Wales and Scotland, with some people told to evacuate there as well.
3: We've also heard this morning that two people have been pulled from the sea in Cornwall. Elsewhere, the Prime Minister will welcome Volodymyr Zelensky to

0: Monday, promising the UK support for Ukraine remains unwavering. It'll be Andy Burnham's first international visitor since entering number 10, and he'll hand over new drone technology to Ukraine. Mr. Burnham spoke to the Ukrainian president in one of his first calls after taking office. The man accused of carrying out a fatal attack at Berlin Pride has been shot by police. Authorities say one person was killed and several others injured when Abdul Balout, a German citizen with links to the Islamic State group, allegedly attacked those attending the festival with a van. He was killed after a near 24-hour manhunt. Funeral director Robert Bush will be sentenced this week after pleading guilty to 67 offences affecting hundreds of victims. The 48-year-old gave families the wrong ashes and left bodies at his site for months. He's admitted charges of preventing a lawful or decent burial, theft from charities, and false representation relating to bodies found at the site. We could be communicating with aliens. Louisa Mason from the Royal Astronomical Society says alien existence is plausible.
1: There has to be life out there. I think it brings it back home. You can't just think about looking out into the universe. It has implications for us, whether we're alone or whether we're among friends and neighbours in alien systems.
0: The new research finds that there could be alien signals in high radio frequencies. And Luke Littler's cruised his way to retaining his world match play title in Blackpool. He beat Gerwin Price 18-19 in the final, averaging over 111. That's the latest from Radio News Hub. I'm Frankie Hairsine.
2: In local news, a fire in Chester city centre over the weekend is being treated as deliberate. Three fire engines were called to the blaze on Hall Way on Saturday, where crews wearing breathing apparatus searched the smoke-filled building and confirmed no one was inside. Following an investigation, firefighters say the fire was started deliberately and all their findings have now been passed to police. Cheshire West and Chester Council is marking Love Parks Week by encouraging people to make the most of local green spaces. The authority maintains 19 country parks, woodlands and nature reserves, as well as 7 community parks and 110 play areas across the borough. Love Parks Week runs until the 2nd of August. And Chester Cathedral is inviting visitors to enjoy a summer of art, activities and events with its Spirit of Summer programme. It got underway over the weekend and runs until the end of August. The event includes a giant marble run, exhibitions, trails and interactive installations. Visitors can also explore the cathedral's historic spaces, including the kiosk sculpture made from reclaimed pews, with activities for all ages. That's the latest. For more news from our area, click dradio.com.
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4: Well, the Kinnerton Morris dancers have been doing their thing for 50 years. There's a day of dance at the amphitheatre soon to celebrate that. And I've got one of the dancers coming in with his stick, maybe. We'll find out in 20 minutes or so.

0: That's new. It's by Role Model, and it's called High Hopes.
1: It's rather good, isn't it?
0: Just a quick heads up that you probably know this already. Tom Jones is going to be at Chester Racecourse on the 14th of August. He must like it there. He's been a few times. But he's back in a couple of weeks with Nile Rodgers. I mean, two giants of music performing at Chester Racecourse. 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But next week, we've got a brilliant prize to give away. We have a bronze package. This is worth £500. So not only do you get to see the gig, you and a friend or a partner, if you've got a partner, you best date your partner if you win, but you get all sorts like private bar, a meal and so on. So this is a real good prize, a bronze package to enjoy Tom Jones and Nile Rodgers at Chester Racecourse. We'll be giving that away next week. I'm just giving you a quick heads up in case you think of straying somewhere else next week. Don't, because your chance to win will be right here. Next, this morning, after the All Saints, we'll be speaking to the Squire from Kinnerton Morris Dance.
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0: That is the All Saints. I know where it's at. Now, on the 8th of August, it's going to be in Chester at the Amphitheatre and other places as well. What? Well, it's going to be a celebration to mark 50 years of Morris dancing in Kinnerton. And I'm very pleased to say that from the Kinnerton Morris Dancing Group, I've got their squire, Roger Stanway, in the studio. Morning, Roger.
1: Good morning, Gavin.
0: Well, you didn't come dressed up and with your bangy stick. I was musing all morning whether you might.
1: I will be shortly, but not at the moment. I thought I'd come in my civvies.
0: Well, it is radio, I suppose. So I've been introducing you as the Squire. First of all, before we start, what does that mean? What the Squire of Kinnerton Morris? What are you? What do you do?
1: I suppose in any other organisation, I'd be called the chairman.
0: Ah, right, okay.
1: We have traditional names for most of the officers who have positions in the side. What most people would have as their treasurer is called the bagman, because he holds a bag and that contains all the money.
0: Right, so, makes sense.
1: And we have a foreman who is the teacher of the side. He knows all the dancers and teaches the side. So it's, as with most things, Morris, it all has a rich tradition and history behind it.
0: Excellent, because, I mean, Morris dancing goes back hundreds, if not thousands of years, and we'll come on to that in a minute. One thing that I've got from you, that I've got from other Morris dancers that I've spoken to over the years, is you're also passionate and enthusiastic about what you do.
1: I certainly agree with that. It's one of those things that once you start it, yeah. It does seem to sort of take hold of your life almost. It's very rewarding, because it's purely for enjoyment. It's not a competitive thing. There are no winners, no losers.
0: Yeah.
1: Anybody who does Morris is just is doing it simply because they enjoy doing it. And very often, if you're getting a good audience reaction, it really sort of fires you up. So I think that's probably why most people just... why you get the impression they're all so enthusiastic about it.
0: And it seems to me once you start as a Morris dancer, that's it. It's part of a journey for the rest of your life. You're never just going to say, I don't want to do Morris dancing anymore. Seem to do it for years on end.
1: In my case, that's certainly been the case. You know, we're, as I say, we are now celebrating in our side our 50th year. I haven't been there since the very beginning with this side, but I've certainly been doing Morris almost that long with various other sides around the country overseas.
0: How did you get into it in the first place? What happened? What was the moment? Can you remember?
1: I can remember it very distinctly.
0: I
1: used to work with a chap. We used to enjoy going around to folk festivals and around Chester and the local area, and he got a job in Hong Kong. So to my surprise, about a year later, I got a job in Hong Kong as well. I went out and contacted him, and he said, you won't believe it, but I've actually joined a Morris side. And I did find it difficult to believe that there was
0: in
1: a
0: Hong
1: Morris
0: Kong.
1: Side in Hong Kong.
0: Wow.
1: So I was resistant to begin with, I must admit, but I mellowed and went along and joined and joined up. So I can remember exactly the very first moment when I stepped out on that stage with all my kit on and did wonder, shall I continue with this? And to my astonishment, here I still am doing it.
0: And how many years ago was that?
1: 45 years.
0: So you've just made my point for me. You start in Morris dancing and it's just becomes part of a lifelong thing then, doesn't it,
1: yes,
0: for
1: very
0: you?
1: Much so, yes.
0: So we mentioned earlier that Morris dancing's been around for centuries. I wonder whether it sort of had its roots in Tudor England, because it seems a bit Tudoresque when you see
1: yes.
0: traditional Morris men doing their thing. But in fact, it goes back a lot further than that.
1: It does, yes. There are a number of theories, really, on how it originated and what its the start of the tradition was. But the one that I sort of subscribe to, in a way, is the idea that the dances are pre-Christian pagan dances, which were done in rural areas of England. Particularly the dances we do come mainly from the Cotswold villages, and in May time, at the start of spring, they were done as fertility dances so that the crops grew and the animals produced, and it was part of that. And they were all pagan fertility dances. They were just danced by the workers in the fields wearing their working clothes, so it wasn't a particularly wasn't a great spectacle as it is these days. But the costumes came quite a lot later than that. The costumes, we think, came from around the time of the Crusades, when the Crusades went down into Iberia and North Africa and saw how flamboyant the dancers there were. The marineras and the like were covered in, and they had these really spectacular costumes. So the Crusaders brought them back and dressed up their pagan dancers in these costumes, which are very similar to the ones we wear these days. And it is the likely origin of the word Morris comes from Moorish, that these were Moorish.
0: Ah, the Moors of North Africa.
1: North Africa.
0: Right.
1: And it gave its name to Morris.
0: It all makes perfect sense now you've explained it. Well, that's the Crusades War, 800 years ago?
1: Thereabouts, yes.
0: So your clothing's 800 years old, your traditions are a lot older than that, as we've just discussed. And
1: yes.
0: The Morris dancing group in Kennington is 50. So can we play a song from Rihanna and then come back and talk specifically about your 50th anniversary and what you're doing to celebrate? It's Roger Stanway, the Squire of Kennington Morris, with me.

0: Rihanna, and that is We Found Love. And Roger Stanway is with me, the Squire of Kennington Morris. And we were just saying, whilst that song was playing, the reason you're called Kennington Morris rather than Kennington Morris Men is that you now have women.
1: Yes, that's right, Gavin. We took the decision about 2 years ago that times were marching on and we didn't want to be left behind. Mm. And a number of sides around the country have become mixed sides. Mm. There are a lot of ladies' sides as well now. There are actually more ladies dancing Morris in England than there are men.
0: Really?
1: Which,
0: right.
1: Goes against what everybody considers to be
0: the case. Yeah, because we used to call it Morris Men when I was a kid. Yes. There's the Morris Men.
1: Yes, so we were Kennington Morris Men. We are now Kennington Morris because we're very much encouraging ladies to come along and join us. We've had some ladies who have turned up to practice but decided it wasn't necessarily for them, but one lady in particular, Lisa, and if you're listening, Lisa, just... I'll just say that we are... Lisa would love it if other ladies came along and joined the side as well, because she's been dancing with us. She's been dancing with us, or practising all over the winter.
0: Yeah.
1: And now she's dancing out with us over the summer and thoroughly enjoying it. So, yes, if any of the listeners are keen to give Morris a try, we'd be very... we would certainly welcome you along, and so would Lisa in particular.
0: And you've got a very easy website so people can find out more. It's kennetonmorris.com, is it?
1: Yes,
0: kennetonmorris.com it is, yeah.
1: Yes.
0: How many strong are you in Kennington Morris?
1: We're about 15 or 16 strong altogether, but we do meet up with old members sometimes who come and visit. So we've over the years, we've had a very substantial membership, and we're still continuing to fairly strong these days.
0: Okay, well, we've learned something in that ladies now do Morris dancing, but in my head, mostly Morris dancers are retired gentlemen. Am I right, or is that changing?
1: It is changing quite significantly now. There are a lot of young sides forming, and they're learning the dances very often from YouTube and off the internet. They don't have to join established sides like ourselves. They're giving themselves really quite creative names and doing some very creative dancing as well, because it is a living tradition.
0: Yeah.
1: And as long as the basic style is recognisable as being Morris, the new...
0: You're fine with that. You're traditionalist.
1: The new enthusiasm is really encouraging, yes.
0: Right. I mean, that's great, isn't it, I suppose? You know, harnessing new technology to feed interest in something that's 1,000 or 2,000 years old amongst youngsters. You know, the thought of learning a Morris dance from YouTube, you know, I'm not sure what the Crusaders would have thought about that 800 years ago.
1: It would have been probably a bit of a flight of imagination.
0: Just a bit. Now, you're celebrating 50 years of Morris activity in Kennington with this event on Saturday the 8th of August, and that's happening in Chester. So tell us all about the day, what we can expect to see.
1: Yes, we call ourselves Kennington Morris because that's where we started 50 years ago. We failed to book the village hall, which was our practice hall in Kennington, 1 year.
0: Right.
1: So we were a bit nomadic at the time and found the scout hut in Chester was available. So we relocated really to Chester. So we are now a Chester based.
0: Oh, which scout hut is it?
1: It's the one down by the racecourse, the one which is shaped like a boat. It's a very modern building, and it suits us perfectly.
0: Yeah, I think it's the 8th Chester. That is, I think it's the 8th.
1: Yes, it is.
0: Yeah. Okay. Yes. So you meet there weekly?
1: We meet there during the on Tuesday evenings during the winter, and we dance out
0: during the summer at various events.
1: Yes.
0: And next Saturday, you're starting out, it's the 8th of August, a week on Saturday. You're celebrating your 50 years, starting out on Exchange Square at 10 in the morning.
1: Yes.
0: And then talk us through the rest of the day from there.
1: Yes, we're starting in Exchange Square. There is a bit of a fair going on there at the time, so we're expecting quite a good audience. Then we're moving on to Town Hall Square and Eastgate Street. And the cross will be announced by the town crier at 12:20, and then on to Bridge Street. It's hungry and thirsty work.
0: Yeah, I bet it is.
1: Dancing, so we'll have had quite a while then to build up a little bit of a thirst and head down for lunch, which we're going to have at the ship, the other side of the Old Dee Bridge. We're then doing something which is actually a first as far as we're aware. English Heritage have been very understanding and have given us access to the amphitheatre.
0: Great.
1: As far as we know, this is the first time that Morris will ever have been performed in the amphitheatre.
0: I don't remember seeing it before. You might be right. You might be doing this for the first time.
1: We certainly hope we are. Yeah. So we're putting it out that it's a historic occasion. It's been there for 2,000 years, and this is a first.
0: Great. I wonder what the Romans would have made of it.
1: Again, they would probably have been beyond their imagination.
0: A bit of a leap, yes. Yeah. And then you're finishing up at the Albion.
1: Yes, we are, yes. The Albion has always welcomed us, and that's where we'll finish the day with some music and some playing and some singing.
0: Great. Lovely, fantastic, traditional pub that welcomes people, organisations like yourself, you know, and,
1: yes.
0: And you know, quintessentially English, I think.
1: Indeed.
0: Isn't there?
1: Indeed.
0: Fabulous. Okay. So we can see you across the city on Saturday the 8th of August, celebrating your 50 years. And if we've piqued anyone's interest, especially the ladies,
1: indeed,
0: and they want to get involved, we can contact you through your website, can we?
1: Indeed,
0: that,
1: yes.
0: That's the easiest way of doing it. Yeah.
1: Yes, there are telephone numbers and contact details on the website. So, yes, please...
0: Great.
1: Get in touch with
0: and
1: us.
0: As you said, despite the name, you don't need to travel all the way to Kinnerton for practices in the winter. It's just in Chester Centre, the 8th Chester Scout Hub. Fantastic. Well, look, here's to the next 50 years of Morris dancing.
1: Thanks very much, Gavin. Right.
0: Thank you very much. Roger Stanway's the Squire of Kinnerton Morris.

0: show them.
1: This boogie's in my soul. This boogie's in my soul.
0: So good, Chaka Khan. Boogie's in my soul. Played you Fantastic Day before that from Haircut 100. And we were chatting with Roger Stanway from Kinnerton Morris. They're now called Kinnerton Morris rather than Kinnerton Morris Men because they've got a Kinnerton Morris lady and they want more. Men or women, but women especially, because Lisa's kind of on her own as the only female dancer with Kinnerton Morris. So go to kinnertonmorris.com, find out more, and get in touch with them if you'd like to. Give it a go. Give it a go. Why not? And don't forget, you'll see them out and about across Chester on Saturday, the 8th of August, celebrating their 50th anniversary.
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0: Take That and Sweet July, that's their current single. Right then, we've got our new song of the week to come in the next hour. I've just been told what it is and given it, so I'll play that between 11 and 12, and we'll do some musical birthdays as well.
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0: I'll just turn the speaker down in the studio a bit now it's finished. 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
0: Some cloud today, but plenty of sunshine and temperatures up to 23 Celsius.
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2: Emergency services are bracing for more wildfires across the UK. Matthew Dudley has more.
3: Temperatures in England and Wales are set to climb yet again with a fourth heatwave on the horizon. During the last hot spell, firefighters tackled nearly 20 blazes as parts of southern England could reach up

0: 32 or 33 degrees Celsius. It's as hundreds of thousands of people were evacuated from their homes in France and Spain due to the wildfires there. The UK government also offered military support to help tackle the Cairngorms wildfire.
1: Meanwhile, three people have died getting into difficulty in the water this weekend. Two of them, a man and a woman, were pulled from the water at Fistral Beach in Newquay last night. Another man also died in the sea in West Wittering in Sussex. Andy Burnham is to host his first international visitor as Prime Minister today as he welcomes Volodymyr Zelensky. The new PM says Britain's support for Ukraine remains unwavering. He'll also share a new drone technology with Ukraine. The Ukrainian president was one of Mr. Burnham's first calls when he took up office last week. A man suspected of carrying out an attack at Berlin Pride has been shot dead by police. Abdul Belout, a German citizen with Lebanese roots and alleged links to the Islamic State group, was killed after a near 24-hour manhunt. Authorities say he's believed to have injured people with a van at the festival's closing party. Income tax will be going up by £640 on average next year. That's according to the Taxpayers Alliance, who warn over 65s will be increasingly affected by the rises. Their spokesperson is Benjamin Ellis.
2: Well, what we'd really like to see Andy Burnham do is unfreeze these thresholds so that people are able to retain more of the money that they earn, and that they're not forced to pay additional amounts of income tax just because they get a pay rise from their work.
1: And wildlife presenter Bill Oddie has died at the age of 85. Best known for his wildlife programs, he found fame in the 70s as a member of the comic trio The Goodies. Announcing the news, his agent called him Britain's best loved birder, paying tribute to his intelligence and wit.
3: In local news, police are investigating after a fire in Chester over the weekend was confirmed to have been started deliberately. Firefighters from Chester, Ellesmere Port and Poey Lane tackled the blaze on Hallway on Saturday, searching the building before clearing smoke from the premises. Cheshire Fire and Rescue Service says the results of its investigation have been handed to the police. Love Parks Week is now underway across West Cheshire, celebrating the area's green spaces until the 2nd of August. Cheshire West and Chester Council says it looks after 19 country parks, woodlands and nature reserves, along with 7 community parks and more than 100 play areas. Residents are being encouraged to get outside and enjoy their local park. And a summer programme of family fun and cultural experiences has launched at Chester Cathedral. Spirit of Summer runs throughout the school holidays, offering visitors the chance to enjoy installations, exhibitions and hands-on activities, including a 10-metre marble run and a city trail. The cathedral is also hosting its Tynedale 1526 exhibition, marking 500 years since the first English New Testament was published. That's the latest. For more news from our area, click dradio.com.
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5: Sad news coming through that the comedian, former Goodie and wildlife presenter Bill Oddie has died at the age of 85. I see a picture of him at Chester Racecourse a few years ago. 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

0: tell you what, that song has massively grown on me since we started playing it. It's called These Alarms. It's by Snow Patrol and Kylie Minogue. And it's brand new music on Chester's D Radio, where it's musical birthdays between now and 12. There are just a few to note today. And we'll start with Carl Muller, the bassist with Soul Asylum. We'll hear their biggest hit in a moment.
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1: That's Mabel, Don't Call Me Up, and Soul Asylum before it, Runaway Train. Their bassist is Carl Muller, and he's 64 today, born this day 1962, and born this day 1941. So 85 today, Andrew McMaster, he was the songwriter with the Motors.

0: Street of Dreams is the current song from U2. Before it, I played you Airport. That was the biggest hit for the Motors. And their songwriter, Andrew McMaster, is 85 today. They're described here as a British pub rock band. Back in the day. That was a hit from 1978. Celebrating her 73rd birthday today. So born this day, 1953. It's Susie Carr. She was the singer with Will to Power. And we'll hear a hit of theirs in just a second.
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so much. It's The Great Divide by Noah Kahan. Will to Power before that, and Baby I Love Your Way, mixed with Freebird. And Susie Carr, their vocalist, is 73 today. Right, let's get our song of the week on. This is a new, real, upbeat summer pop single called Dance Like No One's Watching, released a couple of weeks ago. It's new from Pixie Lott. It's our song of the week.

0: Meghan Trainor. All about the bass and blossoms as well. And that's it from me. I'm back tomorrow. Do the whole thing again from 6 in the morning. Hope you can join me. Stick around for Daz. He's got the midday mystery here coming up after Massive Attack.
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1: Yeah, we've got temperatures in the low 20s. It's going to get warmer as the week goes on again, with temperatures reaching the higher 20s again this week. And you can't rule out the odd shower later on this week.
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2: Emergency services are continuing to battle wildfires across parts of the UK and mainland Europe. Matthew Dudley reports.
3: Firefighters battled significant wildfires across the UK during the last heat wave, and temperatures are expected to climb to the 30s again this week. A yellow heat health alert in place across large parts of England from tomorrow. Meanwhile, hundreds of thousands of people have been forced to flee their homes because of fires in France and Spain. Crews have already spent days fighting large wildfires in Wales and Scotland, with some people told to evacuate there as well.
2: Three people have died after getting into difficulty at sea. A man and a woman have both been pronounced dead after being pulled from the sea at Fistral Beach in Newquay. Meanwhile, a man's died at West Wittering Beach in Sussex. Another remains in hospital. The funeral director who kept bodies and gave people the wrong ashes has apologised while on his way into court. 48-year-old Robert Bush from Otley in West Yorkshire has pleaded guilty to 67 offences and is due to be sentenced this week. Police have shot dead the man accused of carrying out a fatal attack at Berlin Pride at the weekend. Abdul Borlaut, a German citizen with links to the Islamic State group, is accused of targeting those attending the festival. TV presenter and comedian Bill Oddie has died at the age of 85. He became a household name in the 70s as part of the comedy trio The Goodies, before concentrating on his love of wildlife as one of the original hosts of TV Spread.

0: Watch. He was also an active campaigner against fox hunting.
1: People play thousands of pounds for a weekend shooting or hunting, and those are the only people that this would benefit. There's a whole batch of people in Parliament who, they love country sports, as they call it. Blood sports, as I call it.
0: And former US President Barack Obama's to tour the UK. The 64-year-old is taking his on-stage interview show to a number of cities across the UK after a successful run in London and Dublin last year.
2: In local news, a fire in Chester city centre over the weekend is being treated as deliberate. Three fire engines were called to the blaze on Hall Way on Saturday, where crews wearing breathing apparatus searched the smoke-filled building and confirmed no one was inside. Following an investigation, firefighters say the fire was started deliberately, and all their findings have now been passed to police. Cheshire West and Chester Council is marking Love Parks Week by encouraging people to make the most of local green spaces. The authority maintains 19 country parks, woodlands and nature reserves, as well as 7 community parks and 110 play areas across the borough. Love Parks Week runs until the 2nd of August. And Chester Cathedral is inviting visitors to enjoy a summer of art, activities and events with its Spirit of Summer programme. It got underway over the weekend and runs until the end of August. The event includes a giant marble run, exhibitions, trails and interactive installations. Visitors can also explore the cathedral's historic spaces, including the kiosk sculpture made from reclaimed pews, with activities for all ages. That's the latest. For more news from our area, click dradio.com.
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0: Crazy in Love for Beyonce. Before that, The Darkness and I Believe in a Thing Called Love. And Blue Cantrell with Sean Paul next, and Breathe. But what's the mystery year for today? One of the big films in this year was Lord of the Rings, The Fellowship of the Ring.
1: Your treachery has already cost many lives. Thousands more are now at risk. But you could save them, Saruman. You were deep in the enemy's council.
0: Name of the year and

0: Carl and Sean Paul and Breathe. What's the year? It was 2003 we were in today. That long ago, I know. Beautiful South on the way. Bruno Mars and George Michael with a tune that should have been on Listen Without Prejudice Volume 2, but it never happened.
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1: George Michael, Too Funky. He gave that away to an AIDS charity in the early 1990s. Alongside Don't Let the Sun Go Down on Me with Elton John. 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

0: If you want to make contact today, message me via the app, the website or socials, or send me a voice note. 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The famous drum roll. Yeah, it's the song that the Gorilla did in the chocolate advert many years later. Phil Collins is next.
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1: Dry and sunny again today, temperatures of around 22 or 23, feeling a bit fresher. 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Yeah.
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2: Emergency services are bracing for more wildfires across Britain. Matthew Dudley has more.
3: Temperatures in England and Wales are set to climb yet again with a fourth heatwave on the horizon. During the last hot spell, firefighters tackled nearly 20 blazes, as parts of southern England could reach up to 32 or 33 degrees Celsius. It's as hundreds of thousands of people were evacuated from their homes in France and Spain due to the wildfires there. The UK government also offered military support to help tackle the Cairngorms wildfire.
2: Meanwhile, three people have died getting into difficulty in the water this weekend. Two of them, a man and a woman, were pulled from the water at Fistral Beach in Newquay, and another man has died in the sea at West Wittering in Sussex. Robert Bush, the funeral director who gave people the wrong ashes, has apologised to grieving families on his way into court.
4: Mr. Bush, that's your final message. You're sorry.
2: Besieged by reporters, the 48-year-old from Otley in West Yorkshire has pleaded guilty to 67 offences and is currently in court for sentencing. Andy Burnham is to meet Ukraine's President Volodymyr Zelensky later. He's the first international leader to meet the new Prime Minister since he took office last week. Bill Oddie, off

0: And described as the nation's favourite birder, has died at the age of 85. His career began in comedy as part of the Goodies before he moved into his first love, wildlife. TV producer and author Stephen Moss says Bill was a one-off.
1: It's impossible to overestimate how important Bill was in terms of his influence, his impact on bird watching, as we used to call it, birding. What Bill did was to demystify it and to show it as it really was.
0: And Luke Little has to take part in a TV show in which members of the public attempt to beat him at darts. Beat Luke Littler, which will air on Netflix, will see hopefuls take on the world number one for a chance to win £501,000.
2: Three fire crews were called to help after a fire broke out in the outskirts of Chester last night. Crews attended a large fire in an area of woodland, with firefighters using a hose reel jet to extinguish the fire and stack drags to turn over burnt material. A thermal imaging camera was then used to identify hot spots, which were dampened down in what was described as a large incident. Chester Zoo have announced the reintroduction of hundreds of tiny snails to the wild. It's after a zoo breeding programme pulled four species from the brink of extinction. More than 300 of their descendants were bred here at Chester Zoo and have now been returned to the wild. And Chester FC are travelling to Nantwich tomorrow in their penultimate pre-season friendly. Phil Parkinson's men face Nantwich Town before their final pre-season friendly against Crewe. Tickets are available on the website. That's the latest. For more news for our area, click dradio.com.
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4: Mayo's Gaelic football team have ended a 75-year losing streak after winning the coveted All-Ireland Championship at Croke Park. Some fans put the win down to an expired curse and the county's young superstar players.
5: This is our fourth All-Ireland final supporting Mayo, and this is a dream come true.
6: Can't believe it. I believed in the curse until about 15 minutes ago.
7: They played really well.
4: Elsewhere, Luke Littler's cruised his way to retaining his world match play title in Blackpool. He beat Gowan Price 18-9, averaging over 111 in the final. The teenager says it's been one of the best darting weeks of his life. Lando Norris has won the Hungarian Grand Prix ahead of a battling Max Verstappen. Oscar Piastri, who led for much of the race but was passed by Norris, retired with a gearbox issue. Championship leader Kimi Antonelli came home third to extend his lead going into the summer break. And Celtic have been drawn away to Dundee United in the last 16 of the Premier Sports Cup. Rangers will host holders St Mirren, whose 1-0 home defeat to Dunfermline on Sunday afternoon meant they lost their seeding.
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0: Alex Warren, Fever Dream, Jason Derulo on the way, and a disco classic from Shalimar, Night to Remember, on the way in a bit.
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0: Olivia Rodrigo drop dead. I hope Monday afternoon is good. Your end. I've got a daytime disco dance classic next from Robin S.
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0: flames are bursting at the seams. Owl City Firefly is on the way next. Spandau Ballet for a rewind and the news at 2. Then we'll launch this week's movie challenge.
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1: Temperatures in the low 20s. It's not so bad. Good sunny spells around, staying dry.
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2: Emergency services are continuing to battle wildfires across parts of the UK and mainland Europe. Matthew Dudley reports.
3: Firefighters battled significant wildfires across the UK during the last heat wave, and temperatures are expected to climb to the 30s again this week. A yellow heat health alert's in place across large parts of England from tomorrow. Meanwhile, hundreds of thousands of people have been forced to flee their homes because of fires in France and Spain. Crews have already spent days fighting large wildfires in Wales and Scotland, with some people told to evacuate there as well.
2: Three people have died after getting into difficulty at sea. A man and a woman have both been pronounced dead after being pulled from the sea at Fistral Beach in Newquay. Meanwhile, a man's died at West Wittering Beach in Sussex. Another remains in hospital. The funeral director who kept bodies and gave people the wrong ashes has apologised while on his way into court. 48-year-old Robert Bush from Otley in West Yorkshire has pleaded guilty to 67 offences and is in court for sentencing. Police have shot dead the man accused of carrying out a fatal attack at Berlin Pride at the weekend. Abdul Borlaut, a German citizen with links to the Islamic State group, is accused of targeting those attending the festival. TV presenter and comedian Bill Oddie has died at the age of 85. He became a household name in the 70s as part of the comedy trio The Goodies before concentrating on his love of wildlife as one of the original hosts of TV's Spring Watch. He was also an active campaigner against fox hunting.
4: People play thousands of pounds for a weekend shooting or hunting, and those are the only people that this would benefit. There's a whole batch of people in Parliament who, they love country sports, as they call it, blood sports, as I call it. And

0: The US President Barack Obama is to tour the UK. The 65-year-old is taking his on-stage interview show to a number of cities across the country.
1: A fire which broke out last night on the outskirts of Chester was labelled as a large incident in the area. Three crews attended a woodland area with firefighters using a hose reel jet to extinguish the fire and stack drags to turn over burnt material. A thermal imaging camera was then used to identify hotspots, which were dampened down in what has been described as a large incident. Hundreds of tiny snails have been reintroduced into the wild thanks to a breeding programme at Chester Zoo. The programme pulled four species from the brink of extinction, which have since been returned to the wild. Among them were 21 Geometra coronulus, believed to be the last of their kind, which were found clinging to life beneath a single rock. And Chester FC are starting to wind down their preparations for the upcoming football season. Their penultimate pre-season match kicks off tomorrow evening at Nantwich Town. Phil Parkinson's men face Crew afterwards before all focus shifts to Chorley Town at the start of the season. That's the latest. For more news from our area, click dradio.com.

0: Next, with Hate That I Made You Love Me, Jamiroquai, and some Pet Shop Boys with Dusty Springfield on the way before 2:30. Here comes our movie challenge. Clue start on Wednesday. Name the film.
1: You're Superman's best friend, huh?
2: No, his cousin.
0: Can you name that film? We'll play you again soon.

0: Ariana Grande, Hate That I Made You Love Me, Gin America, I lined up next, and we'll do a new country with Stella Lefty in Boston.
1: Seems up to date.
2: Come on, Luke, race to the ball pit. I bet you can't catch me.
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0: Amy Winehouse, Rehab, Pet Shop Boys next with Dusty. And what have I done to deserve this? Here comes our movie challenge. Name the film.
1: You're Superman's best friend, huh?
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0: up in a new country. Stella Lefty in Boston. Got Go West on the way from the soundtrack of Pretty Woman. We'll do some early Madonna and some Taylor Swift before three.
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3, by all accounts. Well, he's not finished with his sequels yet. Apparently, he's bringing back Days of Thunder. Yeah, the 1990 film where he played Cole Trickle as a rookie racing driver. He is going to be bringing back Days of Thunder 2. I've never seen the first one. Honest, I haven't.

0: Taylor Swift, I Knew It, I Knew You. I've got Blondie next for a rewind, then we'll do the news at 3, then after 3 o'clock we'll do our Stuck in Reverse.
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1: 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Temperatures in the low 20s.
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2: Emergency services are bracing for more wildfires across the UK. Matthew Dudley has more.
3: Temperatures in England and Wales are set to climb yet again with a fourth heatwave on the horizon. During the last hot spell, firefighters tackled nearly 20 blazes, as parts of southern England could reach up to 32 or 33 degrees Celsius. It's as hundreds of thousands of people were evacuated from their homes in France and Spain due to the wildfires there. The UK government also offered military support to help tackle the Cairngorms wildfire.
2: Meanwhile, three people have died getting into difficulty in the water this weekend. Two of them, man and a woman, were pulled from the water at Fistral Beach in Newquay, and another man has died in the sea at West Wittering in Sussex. Robert Bush, the funeral director who gave people the wrong ashes, has apologised to grieving families on his way into court.
4: Mr. Bush, that's your final message. You're sorry.
2: Besieged by reporters, the 48-year-old from Otley in West Yorkshire has pleaded guilty to 67 offences and is currently in court for sentencing. Andy Burnham's to meet Ukraine's President Volodymyr Zelensky later. He's the first international leader to meet the new Prime Minister since he took office a week ago. Bill Oddie, often described as the nation's favourite birder, has died at the age of 85. His career began in comedy as part of the Goodies before he moved into his first love, wildlife. TV producer and author Stephen Moss says Bill was a one-off.
5: It's impossible to overestimate how important Bill was in terms of his influence, his impact on bird watching, as we used to call it, birding. What Bill did was to demystify it and to show it as it really was.
2: And Luke Little has to take part in a TV show in which members of the public attempt to beat him at darts. Beat Luke Littler will air on Netflix, and we'll see hopefuls take on the world number one for a chance to win 501.

0: £1,000.
1: Three fire crews were called to help after a fire broke out in the outskirts of Chester last night. Crews attended a large fire in an area of woodland, with firefighters using a hose reel jet to extinguish the fire and stack drags to turn over burnt material. A thermal imaging camera was then used to identify hotspots, which were dampened down in what was described as a large incident. Chester Zoo have announced the reintroduction of hundreds of tiny snails to the wild. It's after a zoo breeding program pulled four species from the brink of extinction. More than 300 of their descendants were bred here at Chester Zoo and have now been returned to the wild. And Chester FC are travelling to Nantwich tomorrow in their penultimate pre-season friendly. Phil Parkinson's men face Nantwich Town before their final pre-season friendly against Crewe. Tickets are available on the website. That's the latest. For more news for our area, click dradio.com.

0: One Model High Hopes, Texas on the way, Madness to play soon, and you Chaka Khan in a bit as well before 4 o'clock. So how is your second week of the school holidays? Yeah, day one of week number two. I'm going to count down the weeks for you before the kids go back to school in September, and it's a way off, yeah, isn't it? You know, we're still July. We're still in July. But how is it going for you? Have you found a little hack that you depend on now? Or maybe you are, and you're a week in, start of week number two, and you've already said, let's do a day of chill out with the telly.
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1: 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This boogie's in my soul.
2: Chaka Khan with Snoop Dogg and Boogie's in My Soul. 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

0: actually very catchy, though, isn't it? Pixie Lott, Dance Like There's No One Watching. Right, on the way next, Janet Jackson, then we'll do the news and sport at 4. After 4 o'clock, we'll launch our mystery voice. 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
1: Temperatures in the low 20s for Monday afternoon and staying dry. Good sunny spells around.
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2: A care worker who took degrading pictures of dementia patients and sent them on Snapchat has been sentenced. 28-year-old Kiara Corvin has been handed a probation order and given 100 hours of community service. She committed the offences while working as a healthcare assistant at Craigavon Area Hospital. PSNI Detective Chief Inspector Claire McDonald spoke after the sentencing.
3: They and their families depended on former healthcare assistant Kiara Corvin to take care of them. And they trusted that she would maintain their health and their dignity as part of her caring role. She did not do this. Corvin exploited their vulnerabilities, and she did this for her own entertainment.
2: The funeral director, who kept bodies and gave people the wrong ashes, has apologised while on his way into court. 48-year-old Robert Bush from Otley in West Yorkshire has pleaded guilty to 67 offences and is due to be sentenced this week. More than 75 firefighters remain at the scene in the Cairngorms to tackle wildfire. The UK government has offered military support following a request by Scotland's Justice Secretary. But First Minister John Swinney says that's not necessary and the UK government can't offer much more.
4: We don't need any other help. We've got all the help we need on the ground, but we just needed additional aerial water spreading capacity, and the UK government doesn't have that. So I'm not rejecting anything, they just haven't got anything to offer us.
2: Meanwhile, heat health alerts have been upgraded to amber in some areas of England. In the fourth heat wave of the year, three people have died getting into difficulty in the water in Newquay and Sussex. The cost of supporting households affected by ground movement in a former pit village could cost tens of millions of pounds. That's what Energy Minister Michael Shanks has said. It follows a government announcement that it'll foot the bill for the response to the incident in Coles Norton, which has seen 97 households evacuated over safety concerns. And TV presenter Chris Packham is among those celebrating Bill Oddie, who died aged 85 on Saturday. That's the latest from Radio News Hub. I'm Holly Hughes.
5: A fire which broke out last night on the outskirts of Chester was labelled as a large incident in the area. Three crews attended a woodland area with firefighters using a hot reel jet to extinguish the fire and stack drags to turn over burnt material. A thermal imaging camera was then used to identify hot spots, which were dampened down in what has been described as a large incident. Hundreds of tiny snails have been reintroduced into the wild thanks to a breeding programme at Chester Zoo. The programme pulled four species from the brink of extinction, which have since been returned to the wild. Among them were 21 Geometra coronulus, believed to be the last of their kind, which were found clinging to life beneath a single rock. And Chester FC are starting to wind down their preparations for the upcoming football season. Their penultimate pre-season match kicks off tomorrow evening at Nantwich Town. Phil Parkinson's men face Crewe afterwards, before all focus shifts to Chorley Town at the start of the season. That's the latest. For more news from our area, click dradio.com.
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6: Real Madrid have set a price of £137 million to sell Vinicius Jr. this summer. The 26-year-old's been linked with a move to Arsenal. Gianni Infantino's accused his World Cup critics of spreading hate and false rumours. The president of World Football's governing body has written a lengthy open letter attempting to justify FIFA's handling of the event. Lincoln City bosses say they intend to do all they can to stay in the Championship. The Imps sealed promotion to the second tier in April after a 65-year absence and will now go up against the likes of West Ham, Burnley and Wolves. Chief Executive Liam Scully insists it won't be a flying visit in the top flight.
7: We're here in the Championship as a serious, you know, competitors. We're not here intended to be tourists, so, you know, ultimately that doesn't deter us. We're just proud to have our place in the Championship and, you know, want to give it a real good go and be as competitive as we can, you know, both on and off the field.
6: And the long-awaited heavyweight fight between Tyson Fury and Anthony Joshua has moved a step closer, but officials insist there are a number of hurdles to overcome.
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0: Well, Monday workday is all but over. Snow Patrol, Cali Minogue, that is these alarms. Quick look at the roads for you next. We'll do Plan B, we'll do Europe and Suede in a bit. Plus, we'll do our mystery voice.
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0: Nothing major going on the roads across Chester and Cheshire West. Whitchurch Road is looking a little bit busy. Sainsbury's Broadneath roundabout. Also, if you're going up towards the Post House roundabout, routes in and out of the city are moving okay as well. So it's not too bad today.
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0: That is plan B. And she said, you're up on the way with the final countdown with a tune that you normally hear on New Year's Eve. Right, here comes our mystery voice. Who is this?
1: That's what happened. That's my side of the story. And that's...
0: Ooh, now that is hard.
1: That's what happened. That's my side of the story. And that's...
0: Can you name our mystery voice? Clue one on Wednesday.

0: That is why he did animal nitrate. So apparently hearing the words "I'm bored" from children during the school holidays is not a bad thing. Researchers and very creative skilled people have said that from boredom comes creativity. So it's kind of good. When your kids say "I'm bored," they are suggesting you don't jump to it and you don't go say, "Okay, let's do something together then." No, no. Let them be bored. Let their minds work out what they need to do to stop being bored. It's a really good idea, that, isn't it? School holidays. Do you jump to your kids when they say they're bored and try and keep them occupied? Or do you let the boredom kick in and let them work it out for themselves?
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0: Moving okay around at the city centre. Very busy up towards Cheshire Oaks, and it's busy past the Countess and Chester Zoo if you're going in that direction. Also, a little bit slow if you're going up towards the Whitchurch Road, Sainsbury's, Broughton, it's around about Tarby Road, Vicarage Interchange. All routes in and out of the city, slow but moving.
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0: That's the feeling of Feel My Little World on the Big Afternoon Show. 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
1: A week after entering Downing Street, Andy Burnham has welcomed his first international visitor.
2: Vladimir, you are the first leader I have welcomed in person since taking office, and that is no accident. It is intended to send a very clear message. We are with Ukraine 100%. I am personally with you 100%, Mr. President.
1: The Prime Minister and Ukrainian President were addressing British and Ukrainian troops at Portsmouth Naval Base in Hampshire. Two people who died after getting into difficulty at sea were father and daughter. Officers were called to Fistral Beach in Newquay last night, following reports that two people had been pulled from the water. A man in his 60s and a woman in her 30s, who were both from Doncaster, were pronounced dead at the scene. A 28-year-old care worker has been sentenced after taking degrading pictures of dementia patients. Kiara Corvin sent out the images on Snapchat. She's been handed a probation order and given 100 hours of community service. One of the affected family members is Shirley Adamson.
3: We now live every day with the thoughts that our loved ones had no way of saying or showing how much of the fear or pain that she caused lingered with them in their final days.
1: Fire crews and planes are wrestling to bring a huge wildfire under control in southwest France. A French minister says the fire has stopped growing for now after 220,000 people were forced to flee around the city of Bordeaux. But with woodlands still smouldering, the minister cautioned that the battle is not yet won. And the King's right-hand man, Sir Clive Alderton, has announced he'll retire next year, 20 years after first joining the royal household. Sir Clive, who's the King and Queen's principal private secretary, will step down from his role coinciding with his 60th birthday in May. That's the latest from Radio News Hub. I'm Holly Hughes.
4: Three fire crews were called to help after a fire broke out in the outskirts of Chester last night. Crews attended a large fire in an area of woodland, with firefighters using a hose reel jet to extinguish the fire and stack drags to turn over burnt material. A thermal imaging camera was then used to identify hotspots, which were dampened down in what was described as a large incident. Chester Zoo have announced the reintroduction of hundreds of tiny snails to the wild. It's after a zoo breeding programme pulled four species from the brink of extinction. More than 300 of their descendants were bred here at Chester Zoo and have now been returned to the wild. And Chester FC are travelling to Nantwich tomorrow in their penultimate pre-season friendly. Phil Parkinson's men face Nantwich Town before their final pre-season friendly against Crewe. Tickets are available on the website. That's the latest. For more news for our area, click dradio.com.
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5: Real Madrid have set a price of £137 million to sell Vinicius Jr. this summer. The 26-year-old's been linked with a move to Arsenal. Gianni Infantino's accused his World Cup critics of spreading hate and false rumours. The president of World Football's governing body has written a lengthy open letter attempting to justify FIFA's handling of the event. Lincoln City bosses say they intend to do all they can to stay in the Championship. The Imps sealed promotion to the second tier in April after a 65-year absence and will now go up against the likes of West Ham, Burnley and Wolves. Chief Executive Liam Scully insists it won't be a flying visit in the top flight.
6: We're here in the Championship as a serious, you know, competitors. We're not here intended to be tourists, so, you know, ultimately that doesn't deter us. We're just proud to have our place in the Championship and, you know, want to give it a real good go and be as competitive as we can, you know, both on and off the field.
5: And the long-awaited heavyweight fight between Tyson Fury and Anthony Joshua has moved a step closer, but officials insist there are a number of hurdles to overcome.
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0: Latest song from the Stockport Boys, Blossoms and Meet Me in Love. London beat Fleetwood Mac on the way soon as well. Plus, we'll do our mystery voice again.
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0: Very busy around Chester, Whitchurch Road, Sainsbury's, Broughton Heath, roundabout is busy there, busy as well, Queensway, Fringe, Drummond Corner, Glanstone Way, busy past the Countess, busy past Chester Zoo, busy on all routes in and out of the city. The ring road around the city is slow as well.
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0: James Morrison and Wonderful World. All right, let's do our mystery voice. Who's this?
1: That's what happened. That's my side of the story, and that's...
0: I think that's hard.
1: That's what happened. That's my side of the story, and that's...
0: Who is our mystery voice? Clue One Wednesday.

0: Where is my husband? I've got to dig out some Bonnie Tyler soon on this big afternoon show, because on the, August the 15th, it'll be Bonnie Tyler's funeral. And it's going to be held at Swansea Minster. And it's going to be streamed on her official website as well, where more people can watch it. And it's set to be attended by thousands and thousands of people. And do you know what's really interesting? Is that Bonnie Tyler songs are now being requested. Yeah. So, you know, I do my own events and I DJ in my own spare time in some evenings and at weekends. And people are asking for Bonnie Tyler songs as the end of the night songs, you know, like Total Eclipse of the Heart and Holding Out for a Hero and all that kind of stuff.
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0: Very busy, the usual places around Chester. The Queen's Ferry, Drum Corner, Glasgow Way, still busy there, still busy past the Countess and Chester Zoo, and also Post House Roundabout. Routes in and out of the city are slow, but they're moving okay. No major incidents, which is good news for Monday afternoon.
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0: Bruno Mars, I Just Might. On the way next, a dance daytime disco classic from the 1990. Gotta Have Your Love. 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
0: Good sunny spells around to end the day with, temperatures in the low 20s. We are expecting a bit of rain at some point through the week.
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2: Andy Burnham's welcome to Volodymyr Zelensky to the UK.
3: We know your fight is vital for our security, but this is also something that we feel in our gut. We do not like injustice in this country. We don't like to see innocent people suffering. So we are with you. The whole country is with you.
2: He says having the Ukrainian president as his first visitor was an intentional and symbolic step. The Prime Minister is also calling for cross-party talks on social care reform. A pro-Palestine protester who climbed Big Ben barefoot and sat there for 17 hours has been handed a suspended prison sentence. Daniel Day, who's 30, triggered a major emergency services response and caused road closures around Westminster when he scaled the London landmark. Southwark Crown Court heard Day cost the taxpayer at least £92,000 as he refused to come down and live-streamed his protest on Instagram. Robert Bush, the funeral director who gave people the wrong ashes, has apologised to grieving families on his way into court.
4: Mr. Bush, is that that's your final message? You're sorry?
5: Have you got anything to say to your victims, Bush?
2: Besieged by reporters, the 48-year-old from Otley in West Yorkshire has pleaded guilty to 67 offences and is currently in court for sentencing. A former Royal Navy officer jailed for life for the murder of two young men has been found guilty of sexually assaulting four others. It includes a 14-year-old. Alan Grimson was sentenced in 2001 for the murders of Nicholas Wright, a sailor, and Sean Jenkins in the late 1990s. The 66-year-old is now back on trial for several assaults.

from the brink of extinction, which have since been returned to the wild. Among them were 21 Geometra coronulus, believed to be the last of their kind, which were found clinging to life beneath a single rock. And Chester FC are starting to wind down their preparations for the upcoming football season. Their penultimate pre-season match kicks off tomorrow evening at Nantwich Town. Phil Parkinson's men face Crewe afterwards, before all focus shifts to Chorley Town at the start of the season. That's the latest. For more news from our area, click dradio.com.

0: into the happy hour we go then. Workday Monday is all but done. Somber home wrecker on the way. Quick look at the roads. They will do Belinda Carlisle, S Club 7 and Alex Warren.
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0: Usual places still looking busy around Chester and the routes in and out of the city. Still busy at Drome Corner, Glancing Way, Post House, roundabout, past the Countess, past the Little Rudy. Grosvenor Bridge is pretty chock-up as well. 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

0: Alex Warren and Fever Dream. It's all about the tunes and the happy hour. We get as many tunes on as we can. Right, Kim Sims, Olivia Rodrigo and Mimi Webb next.
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0: drop dead. Olivia Rodrigo, Drop Dead. That will do from me then. The Breakfast Show's back tomorrow morning from 6 when you wake up with the first Uppers Club. And I'm back tomorrow afternoon from midday for Tuesday afternoon. I'll see you then. Enjoy the rest of your day. Ta-ra.
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1: The fridge. 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